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And Shelly Lane and Yardley Road. 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Far 1, Deptford Township, New Sharon, Windmere, 106 Redstone Ridge Drive. Between Shelly Lane and Yardley Road. The alarm system, 2100 hours.

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1: 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Originally came from alarm company upstairs smoke detector. 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

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EMS 1 in Franklin Township, Coles Mill and Tuckahoe Roads. A cardiac emergency. L 65, medic 2. EMS 1 in Franklin Township, Coles Mill and Tuckahoe Roads. A cardiac emergency, 2120.

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0: 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West Effort Township, 601 Tatum Street. 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The alarm system, 2224.

0: Engine 6, callers reporting in area building number 6. The alarms have been going off for about 20 minutes.
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New Sharon, Section Number 41, Margaret Avenue, off of Delcy Drive. Assist PLS with cardiac arrest. Station 94, Station 93. EMS 1, Deford Township, 41, Margaret Avenue, off of Delcy Drive. Assist PLS with cardiac arrest, 2340.

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US 20, Medic 1, EMS 1 in National Park Borough, 210 New Jersey Avenue, between North 2nd and North 3rd Streets. Whatever it is. US 20, Medic 1, EMS 1, National Park Borough, 210 New Jersey Avenue, between North 2nd and North 3rd Streets. Head over to 218.

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PLS 30. EMS on Life Road, 275 East High Street, off Reading Street, Park Crest Village Apartments. Apartment Quebec 328.

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Bill 63 MS1 Monroe Township, Kent Road and May Avenue. Correction, a medical emergency. 244.

Yes, 43, medic 2, EMS 1, Franklin Township, Malaga, 3144 Mount Carmel Street. University Street and Windsor Street. A respiratory emergency. Bills 43, medic 2, EMS 1, Franklin Township, Malaga, 3144 Mount Carmel Street. St. Windsor Street and University Street. A respiratory emergency, 320.

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Charles 43, West 1 Franklin Township, Forest Grove, 1025 Harding Highway. South Bluebell Road and Main Road, bleeding. Charles 43. West 1 Franklin Township, Forest Grove, 1025 Harding Highway, between South Bluebell Road and Main Road, bleeding 508.

Bills 13-1, Cleveland Borough. 806, Lloyd Court. Thomas Street, need that in Camp Salute. 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

Medic 2, EMS 1, Clayton Barrow, 806 Lloyd Court, off Thummer Street, Camp Salute, seizures. 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

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Train South Evergreen Avenue and Hunter Street in the area of Atlas Coast Acute Care and Traumatic Injury. Bills 34, Medical 1, EMS 1, East City of Woodbury, 467 Cooper Street. Between South Evergreen Avenue and Hunter Street in the area of Atlas Coast Acute Care, Traumatic Injury 0607.

0: Task Force 48, Ryland Station 3. And Newfield, 101 North East Boulevard, between Arch Street and the Franklin Township line, a dwelling with possible entrapment. Task Force 48, Phillips 21, Cumberland County Ryland Station 3. And Newfield, 101 Northeast Boulevard, between Arch Street and the Franklin Township line, a dwelling with possible entrapment. Dallas 41 responding.
1: County Dallas 43 responding.
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3: Medic 2, Fire 1 in Newfield. 101 Northeast Boulevard. A dwelling with possible entrapment. Medic 2, Fire 1 in Newfield, 101 Northeast Boulevard, between Arch Street and the Franklin Township line, a dwelling with possible entrapment. 6 to move.
2: There's an apartment stating there's smoke coming in our apartment from the downstairs. It's trying to evacuate.
0: County medic, take
2: out. Yeah, medic, too. C48, copy.

Hospital 41 EMS 1 Franklin Township, Star Cross 29, correction, 2529 Williamstown Road, between Washington Avenue and Ashley Drive, a respiratory emergency. Bills 41 EMS 1 Franklin Township, Star Cross 2529 Williamstown Road, between Washington Avenue and Ashley Drive, a respiratory emergency. 0614.

0: Yeah, I know. 43 to Hydra is going to be at the corner of Arc.
1: Alright. Chief 48 arriving on location.
2: Chief 48. Police said I just called over, said there's no active fire. Medic 2-1, fire 1. Medic 2, you can recall, switch back to EMS, gonna call on Franklin 40.

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US 10 Automatic 3 MS1 in Washington Township, 195 Faisal Road off of Mill Park Drive, the Birch's Apartments, apartment 1516, an unconscious person. US 10 Automatic 3 MS1 Washington Township, 195 Faisal Road off of Mill Park Drive, Birch's Apartments, apartment 1516, unconscious person, 076.

Station 6 on Firelawn, North Tucker Township, 41 South Heather Drive, between Parkville Station Road and South Heather Drive. Alarm system 2006.

0: Station 6, Station 51, West Upper Township, 41 South Heather Drive, off of Parkville Station Road at the Heather Ridge Apartments. Alarm system. Station 6, Station 51, West Upper Township, Heather Ridge Apartments, 41 South Heather Drive, off of Parkville Station Road. Alarm system. Zero sensors. Ladder 5 over 3.
1: Okay, Ladder 5, multiple fire alarm, nothing evident. I'd like to evacuate residents in Emory 4 with possible assistance.
0: Ladder 5 over
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16 on EMS, 180 Greenwich Junction. Number 306 Kings Highway off West Cohawken Road. Respiratory emergency. BLS 16. On EMS 1 in East Greenwich Township, number 306 Kings Highway off West Cohawken Road, the respiratory emergency. 0726.

0: POS 38.
1: EMS 1, Harrison Township 275, Mulkill Road off Clem's Run in Sherwood Road. Abdominal pain. POS 38, EMS 1, Harrison Township 275, Mulkill Road off Clem's Run in Sherwood Road. Abdominal pain. 0731.

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Station 291 on Fire 1 Monitor Township in the area of number 37 William Avenue off of Pine Street, Rush. 0740.

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1: Course 2917, in the area of 37 William Avenue, small backyard fire. For police dispatch, access from Clinton.
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0: 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I'll just show them investigating.
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Bleeding. ELS 17 EMS 1. Use tab 329 North Omer Avenue between East Broad Street and Chester Avenue. Bleeding. 080.

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A respiratory emergency. BLS 34 Medic 1 EMS 1, City Woodbury, 401 South Evergreen Avenue off of Griscom Drive. A respiratory emergency is 0828.

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Yeah, it's 13 MS1, which 131 Ramona Lane off of Juniper Lane. 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We lost 13 MS1, which 131 Ramona Lane off of Juniper Lane. 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

0: calls, kind of squad 18's on scene. One story commercial, nothing of it. Building is evacuated, will be investigated.
1: Squad 18 is on location, one story commercial. Building is evacuated, nothing showing, will be investigating.

Medic 1 EMS 1, City Woodbury 125 Union Avenue off of Green Avenue. Seizures. Medic 1 EMS 1, City Woodbury 125 Union Avenue off of Green Avenue. Seizures. 0905.

We lost 41 in Medic 2 EMS 1, Franklin Township 167 Sandra Way off Ashby Drive, a fall victim. We lost 41 Medic 2 EMS 1, Franklin Township 167 Sandra Way off Ashby Drive, a fall victim. 09, 09.

0: Bill, that's 1091 Washington Township, 110 Lot Place off of Newtown Circle. 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Bill, that's 1091 Washington Township, 110 Lot Place off of Newtown Circle. Bill, Sheriff's Office. 609-609. Systems reset, I'm in trouble. We'll be standing by on the bureau side. 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

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We lost 65 on EMS 1 in Monroe Township. 3527 Castleton Drive off of Yarmouth Lane, medical emergency. 0938

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Still at 63 Medic 3, EMS 1 in Monterey Township, number 207 Princeton Police, off Gordon Avenue in the dead end, cardiac emergency. 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

0: 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Fire 1 Washington Township, in front of 4040 Black Horse Pike off of Watson Drive, motor vehicle crash. 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
0: All right, never mind. Thank you, 1092. We are just recovered.

0: 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It's going to be two cars off the roadway in the ITI computer parking lot. Looks to be minor. Stand by for further.
1: Okay, Rescue 10's on location. Vehicle crash, reported to be minor, advised at 10:20.

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0: 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Police officer stated new fire department services were needed. We're going available.
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17 on EMS 1 in Woodbury Heights. 1152 Chestnut Avenue off Glenwood Avenue, public service line, left 6. US 17 on EMS 1 in Woodbury Heights. 1152 Chestnut Avenue off of Glenwood Avenue and Boundary Road, public service line, left 6. 1024.

medic to 7th County Pittsgrove Township 107 Sierra Road. I'll follow up on medic to 7th County Pittsgrove Township 107 Cedar Road. Fall victim, 1031.

16 US 1 Paulsboro, 237 West Fox Street off Pine Street, Pennine Road, Mount Emergency. Yeah, 16 US 1 Paulsboro, 237 West Fox Street between Pine Street and Pennine Road. Mount Emergency, 10th.

Yeah, 65 minute 2, EMS 1 monitor township 301 Woodville Road. The Viper Community Center, unconscious person. BLS 65, responding medic 2, EMS 1 monitor township 301 Woodville Road, off of South Main Street, Viper Community Center, unconscious person. Temporary 1.

US 38 EMS 1 East Greenwich Township, 223 Pine Mill Road, between East Cohawking Road and the Manchwood Township line of fall victim. US 38 EMS 1 East Greenwich Township, 223 Pine Mill Road, between East Cohawking Road and the Manchwood Township line of fall victim.

Fish 19-1, Fire 1. East Greenwich Township 280 Jessup Moore Road off East Cohawken Road, the East Greenwich Little League Brush. Station 19-1, Fire 1, East Greenwich Township 280 Jessup Moore Road off East Cohawken Road, the East Greenwich Little League Brush. 10:50.

35 medic 1. EMS 1, Deffer Township, Woods of Nero TCOM, 521 Forest Edge, Nero TCOM, Parkway, CBA. ELS 45 medic 1, EMS 1, Deffer Township, the Woods of Nero TCOM, 521 Forest Edge, off of Nero TCOM, Parkway, CBA. 1051.

0: Foster County, Brush 19 is near investigating.
1: Okay, Brush 19. Brush 19, call from police saying that Milk Creek Farm is doing a controlled burn. They are on scene.

0: Bus 34 MS 1, Deffer Township, Westville Oaks, Section 7, Linda Lane off Broadway. Pedestrian motor vehicle crash, Bus 34. MS 1, Deffer Township, 7, Linda Lane off of Broadway. Pedestrian motor vehicle crash, what was your name?
1: Yes, 100 from Boca County.
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0: BLS 22 EMS 1 Rancho Township, 210 Main Street off of Shadow Place, the Incarnation Church. Oh, Bus 22 on EMS 1 in Mantua Township. Number 210 Main Street off of Shadow Place. The Incarnation Church, full victim 102.

0: County, Rush 19.
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0: It's going to be in the rear of 400 South Mill Road in Nantua Township.
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0: Roger 19 from Gloucester County. Roger 19 from Gloucester County. Roger 22 from Gloucester County.
1: Yeah.
0: You want me to start you a separate card for that? At least assign it to you, see if they need it.
1: Yeah, it's fine.
0: We'll hold the station until we hear otherwise.
2: Pretty sure I got it.

0: Yeah, I brush my teeth.
1: Brush teeth.
0: Yeah, we're going to be available from out here. Manager might want to send a, somebody from the fire marshal's office out here and speak with the homeowner.
1: Brush 19, I'll show you available. Brush 22 from Washington.
0: We got it.
1: You want me to show you clear?
0: Yeah, confirm. I'll advise before you head out there.
1: Copy.

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Woolwich 58 Lock Avenue off of the railroad tracks at the Lock Avenue Park. Medical emergency, we lost 13 US 1, Woolwich 58 Lock Avenue off of the railroad tracks, the Lock Avenue Park. A medical emergency, 1151.

US 47, you missed one Zephyr Township, 811. Bayer Avenue off of Hunter's Drive, bleeding. US 47 EMS 1 Zephyr Township, 811 Bayer Avenue off of Hunter's Drive, bleeding. 1154.

ELS 45 US, one that for Championship 20, Bruce Drive. Off of Cooper Street, Mountain Woods. ELS 45 US, one that for Township 20, Bruce Drive, off of Cooper Street, Mountain Woods, 1200.

Phyllis 22 EMS 1, West Effort Township. Number 5, Creek Front Lane off of West 1st Avenue, a medical emergency. We lost 22. EMS 1, West Effort Township. 5, Creek Front Lane off of West 1st Avenue and Mantua Creek, medical emergency. 1220.

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BLS 30 EMS 1. Mantua Township, Myers Creek, Court, and Jackson Road. Leaving. BLS 30 EMS 1. Mantua Township, Jackson Road, and Myers Creek, Court. Leaving. 1237.

0: 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EMS 1 Monitor Township. 1610
1: Redwood
0: Road. Off Holly Parkway, Mount Morency. Bill 63, EMS 1 Monitor Township. 1610 Redwood Road off Holly Parkway, Mount Morency. 1245.

0: 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I feel like.
1: Repeat that, Kevin.
0: Deputy 10 from Towers up.
1: All right.
0: We're going reduced. They just stated it was an exterior vulture fire.
1: Copy that. Yeah, I just never heard that. Thank you.

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US 16. 01 EMS 1, Jamestown. 22 North Poplar Street off of West Broad Street, fall victim. 1259.

Kilo 22 Medic Warning, US 20, Screech Township. 204 Charles Cross Boulevard, off of John Poole Lane at Fullwickham. Kilo 22 Medic Warning, US 1. East Greenwich Township, 204 Charles Crows Boulevard off of John Poole Lane, Fullwickham, 1350.

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Gus 63, MS 1 Monarch Township, Forest Hills Development, 1610 Red Oak Road off of Holly Parkway. Medical emergency, Gus 63. MS 1 Monarch Township, 1610 Red Oak Road off of Holly Parkway. Medical emergency, 1336.

Lost 26 TMS 1 Pittman. 603 Grandview Avenue off of Franklin Avenue at the Grandview Group Home. Fall victim. Lost 26 TMS 1 in Pittman. 603 Grandview Avenue off of Franklin Avenue. The Grandview Group Home, the fall victim, 1338.

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Boss 45, Mach 1. EMS 1 Daffer Attention. 1016 Monmouth Road off of SX Boulevard. Cardiac emergency, Boss 45. One EMS 1 Daffer Attention. 1016 Monmouth Road off of SX Boulevard. Cardiac emergency, 1415.

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UMass 1 West Africa Township. 1075. 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I have a set lane at the Riverwinds restaurant. 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They lost 20 medic 4 MS 1. West Effort Township, 1075 Riverwinds Drive at the Alpha Avocet Lane. 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

US 2016 MS-1 Pittman, 134 South Broadway off of Pittman Avenue at the Milkweed Table and Market. The fall victim. US 26, on MS-1 in Pittman, number 134 South Broadway off of Pittman Avenue at the Milkweed Table and Market. The fall victim, 1529. Nice catch.

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West 10 IMAC 3 MS1. Washington Township 100 American Boulevard off the Tuckahoe Road at the Bolaroo. Seizures. West 10 IMAC 3 MS1. Washington Township 100 American Boulevard off the Tuckahoe Road at the Bolaroo. Seizures. 1540.

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Nine EMS 1 Washington Township 215 Hillary Lane off Champion Way, full victim. Alaska 9 EMS 1 Washington Township 215 Hillary Lane off the Champion Way. A full victim. 1605.

26 EMS 1, Washington Township 98 Bryant Road. Off of Wilson Road, an assault victim, BLS 10-9 all call, BLS 26. EMS 1 in Washington Township 98 Bryant Road, off of Wilson Road, assault victim, 16-14.

off 65, EMS 1 in Monterey Township. 73 Baldwin Road off of Winslow Road, Fulbert. ELF 65, EMS 1, Monterey Township, 73 Broadway Road off of Winslow Road, a fall victim, 1650.

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You left 63 Medic 2. MS-1 Monitor Center, 2017 Sound Lane off of Burlington Circle, unconscious person, 682.

US 34 Medic 1 MS 1 West Stafford Township. 1171 Brewer Avenue, Office Spiegel Avenue, seizures. 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

Gus, AT Medic 4 on EMS 1 National Park, number 210 New Jersey Avenue. Off of North 2nd Street and North 3rd Street, and over to SPLS. 18 Medic 4 EMS 1 National Park, 210 New Jersey Avenue, up in North 2nd Street and North 3rd Street, overdose, 1627 hours.

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See Charlie Unit Nurses Station seizures. US 45 and Medic 3 on EMS 1 Deptford Township 1511 Clements Bridge Road off of Locust Grove Boulevard, need Deptford Center for Rehabilitation. See Charlie Unit Nurses Station seizures 1628.

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ALS 34 on the MS-1 in the city of Woodbury, West Barber Avenue and Spring Street. 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

Bus 17 EMS 1 in Paulsboro, 108 West Adams Street, off of Spruce Street and Pine Street, cardiac emergency. Bus 17 EMS 1, Paulsboro, 108 West Adams Street, off of Spruce Street and Pine Street, cardiac emergency, 1633.

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Houston, I'm at 2-1, Washington Camps at 159 Dorado Avenue, off of Lisa Court. Respiratory emergency, Houston, I'm at 2-1, Washington Township, 159 Dorado Avenue, off of Lisa Court, respiratory emergency, 1702.

US 30. On US 1 at Elk Township, 947 Elk Road off Railroad Avenue, an unconscious person. US 30 US 1 Elk Township, 947 Elk Road off Railroad Avenue, stopped in court, an unconscious person, 1703.

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0: Station 92, Station 73, Station 25-1, BLS 11, Highway 2, the New Jersey Turnpike southbound 23-mile marker, investigation. Station 92, Station 73, Station 25-1, BLS 11, the New Jersey Turnpike southbound 23-mile marker, investigation, send support.
1: Albert.

0: Q25, BOS11, caller, single caller, see smoke in the woods, unsure where it's coming from. Caller stated it was mile marker 22 of 30 southbound.
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1: Okay, engine 923, signal caller, they see smoke in the woods, not sure where it's coming from. Mile marker 22 of 80.
0: I was 22 over 8.
1: Affirmative, 22 over 8.

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0: 943. Have 43 take Cooper Street overpass over the turnpike. See what they can see north or south. Copy, we'll head that way.
1: Can you repeat where 943 is going?
0: To Cooper Street overpass at a turnpike.
1: Received. 943, you copy, right?
0: Yeah.
1: It's on location, one story.
2: Johnny 225 will be staging exit, though.

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1: July 23.
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2: That's 34. And Medic 4 is responding. On Milwaukee Hill. Number 103 Lycombe Avenue off of Hampshire Drive and Sturbridge Avenue, an unconscious person. EOS 34, Medic 4 is responding on EMS 1 and death potential, 103 Lycombe Avenue to Hampshire Drive and Sturbridge Avenue, an unconscious person, 1720.
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2: District 28, Fire 1503 Greenview Avenue off of Mansfield Avenue, an alarm system. District 28, Pittman 503 Greenview Avenue off of Mansfield Avenue, the alarm system, 1720.

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0: 943, good.
1: 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We're going to switch to EMS-1 to go to cardiac arrest.
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2: On EMS-1, Dufferin Township. Number 103, Wycombe Avenue off of Hampshire Drive for cardiac arrest. Station 93, Dufferin Township. On EMS-1, 103, Wycombe Avenue. From Hampshire Drive and Sturbridge Avenue, the cardiac arrest. 1720.

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0: 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Recall the assignment.
1: Attention all resources responding to New Jersey Turnpike southbound 22/8 recall. Attention all resources responding to New Jersey Turnpike southbound mile marker 22/8 recall 1724.
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1: 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All right, copy. We're on location. You can hold for the ladder and she's 281.
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US 1 Clayton, 1200 North Elsie Drive off Carpenter Street, the Gloucester County 911 Center. 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US 1 Clayton, 1200 North Elsie Drive off Carpenter Street, Gloucester County 911 Center, the front entrance. 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

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He lost 30 MS1 glass for 252 Ruth Avenue off of Gifford Street at the Hollybush Apartments, Department 76, medical room, 1736.

District 39, Elk Township, 149 Railroad Avenue off of Elk Road and Alarm System, District 39. Fire 1 in Elk Township, 149 Railroad Avenue off of Elk Road and Lake Lane and Alarm System, 1737.

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West Stafford Township, Heather Ridge, 6 South Heather Drive off Parkville Station Road, bleeding. US 18, medical EMS 1, West Stafford Township, Heather Ridge Apartments, 6 South Heather Drive off Parkville Station Road, bleeding, 1739.

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Station 43-1 on fire, one, Franklin Township, Woodland Avenue, and Delsey Drive, wires. 1741.

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2: County, quick attack 391, T391 responding.
1: Okay, quick attack 391, T391, general fire activation.

0: Yeah, I saw it then.
1: Squadron.
0: Confirm the top of the trees on the flyer wires are involved. I got a full number. You ready?
1: Roger.
0: Out of November 17955. If you tell us, you need to step out.
1: Top of November 17955.
0: Yeah, Trump.

0: 2391, please turn route to this. Negative, disregard 2391. They are not en route. Do you need them?
1: Negative. I seen them leaving the scene. I didn't know if they had a report.
2: County Squad 231 responding with 3.
0: Squad 231.

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Airlines 20, Utility 7-3, Westville, 1000 Broadway, off of Wilmot. 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Airlines 20, Utility 7-3, Westville, 1000 Broadway, off of Walnut Street. 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
2: 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The Westville Common Apartments, Apartment 103, seizures. Medic 2. EMS 1, Westville 1000 Broadway, off of Walnut Avenue. The Westville Common Apartments, Apartment 103, seizures at 7250.

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0: And we checked all the transformers along Nelson Drive from Little Mill to Clayton Line. Nothing in evidence. We're going to go down Woodland and see if anything's down there. Thank you.

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1: Squad 10.
0: Large part of the top of the tree just burned through, dropped on all the primaries. A lot of things are, and a couple other things are starting to catch on fire out here. We're okay with ourselves. Just call AC and they're going to have a bigger problem.
1: Squad 10, who do you need me to contact?
0: Just call AC and tell them the large part of the tree fell on all the primary wires now. So they're probably going to get more calls.
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1: Fire 1 Defert Township, 1860 Defert Center Road off of Defert Mall Road and Herfield Road, the Raising Canes, in the parking lot. Pedestrian murder vehicle crash, 1754.
2: Okay, 931. Attention all units responding to 1860 Defert Center Road in the area of the Raising Canes. In the parking lot, someone hit by car. They are conscious, reported to be conscious and alert. They're going to be by the beige Ford Explorer.
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1: Bill 47 in the parking lot. Someone hit by a car, reported to be conscious and on alert by the beige Ford Explorer. Medic 46, you'll be working with.
0: 36.
2: EMS 1 Harrison, Township 580, Clem's Run off the Ewan Road and Ellisville Road. Telsh Associates, the psychiatric emergency, BLS 38. On EMS 1 in Harrison Township, 580, Clem's Run off the Ewan Road and Ellisville Road. 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
0: 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Nobody answered. Just put it in the phone.
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0: All right, thank you.

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0: County Medic 46 is respond. Carlotta 10, Battalion 10, called in by the alarm company, zone 18, second floor smoke.
1: Tower 10 cops.
2: Battalion 10 cops.
3: Squad 43-1 again.
0: 43-1.
3: Yeah, we checked Woodland Elsie Drive. We see nothing, no evidence of anything like fire or anything. We were directed to a pole that possibly was the one that had an issue. I'll give you a pole number, but we don't see anything wrong with it.
0: Proceed.
3: Papa November 8621. That'll be southbound side, Delta Drive across from Woodland Avenue.
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0: Guys, the time frames are running. A two-story single family. I have nothing evidence beyond that screen.
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2: Quincy, two-story, single-family, nothing I've been showing. We'll be investigating.
3: This person. We lost 45 EMS, one death for Township. 27 Lee Avenue, between Cooper Street and Kohler Avenue, in the driveway. Unconscious person, 1830.
2: Careless cooking, refused proper passage.
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0: Foster County, ladder 18 arrived, and one story single commercial, open shell, and the outrageous technology arrived. Command, building's been evacuated.
1: Ladder 18 is on location, one story single commercial, building has been evacuated. I'll be investigating.
2: You lost 31. Class for a 20 South Main Street off of East High Street. I'm assuming matter of apartments, apartment 114 as well. I'm going to be lost 31. Miss One Glass for a 20 South Main Street off of East High Street. I'm assuming matter of apartments, apartment 114 as well. I'm going to be 219.

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2: Just 10-9 on EMS line, Washington Township, 8 Whitman Terrace, off of Whitman Drive, respiratory emergency. Just 10-9 on EMS line, Washington Township, 8 Whitman Terrace, off of Whitman Drive, respiratory emergency, 1825.
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Cleveland and Buchanan Avenue is a respiratory emergency. Bill 61, Medic 2, EMS 1, Monterey Township, Colonial Estates, 217 Eisenhower Avenue. Between Cleveland and Buchanan Avenue is a respiratory emergency, 1851.

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Between Abusa Lane and the Dead End, Riverwinds Restaurant, no alarm system. Station 6 and 5. Fire 1, West Upper Township, 1075 Riverwinds Drive, between Abusa Lane and the Dead End, Riverwinds Restaurant, the alarm system, 1906.

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Bill 38, EMS 1, Harrison Township, 161 Mulkey Hill Road, between Franklin Drive and Taylor's Way. Mulligan Gardens Assisted Living, room 75, in Holbrook, from BLS 38, EMS 1, Harrison Township, 161 Mulkey Hill Road, between Franklin Drive and Taylor's Way. Mulligan Gardens Assisted Living Center, room 75, a fall victim, 1909.

0: 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Off the shallow, 80 miles activated.
1: Engine 6 is arriving. Nothing shown, building is not evacuated.

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0: Rien, je sais. 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Warren's head off by Steve in the kitchen. Warren was reset prior to our arrival. She didn't like one of the county FM, you know, just a notification.
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Mills 22, US 1 in Woodbury Heights, 168 Central Avenue between Central Court and 2nd Street in medical emergency, 1955.

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Between Deptford Mall Road and Hartville Road at Dick's Sporting Goods, a medical emergency, 1923.

Station, 2915 Monroe Township. 1281 North Tuckahoe Road between Glasper Road and Inverness Road, investigation. Station 2915 Monroe Township, 1281 North Tuckahoe Road between Glasper Road and Inverness Road, investigation 1924.

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0: County Chief 25 responding.
1: Chief 25. Chief 25, call came in from a DoorDash driver reporting smoke coming from the apartment of NNC 307.
0: Proceed, and 307.
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0: Units responding, Woolwich Police Department's location reporting a light smoke condition. Still investigating on what apartment it's coming from.
1: She's coming from copy location. County chief retained arrival on location. We've got three stories. Looks like it's the end of the row. Light smoke from the third floor.
0: Chief 18's on location, three-story, end of the row, light smoke.

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5: 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The Green Tree Road entrance wires. 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The Green Tree Road entrance wires. 1939.
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5: Squad 10. From the police side, reporting on Green Tree coming from the police station. There's a tree branch leaning on the wires. It's on fire.
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2: 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Sir.
1: Engine 25.
2: Ladder 25, Q25. Alright, so you come in the driveway here, right on the corner where the hydrant is. Ladder that roof up there to the third floor. We got a light smoke condition up there.
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0: All right, listen, you guys don't make the first driveway. Go all the way down to the second entrance and come in and nose into ladder 25.
1: Second entrance, nose into tower 25. Copy. 25 off the
2: county, ladder 25 is on scene.
3: Okay, ladder.
1: County, sorry, it's on scene.
3: Squad 18.
0: Squad 18 from command. When you guys get here, pull in here by 25. Ladder 25, and assist them trying to locate this smoke condition on the third floor.
1: Squad 18, copy.
2: Battalion 23 is on the fire, right?
3: Battalion 23.
4: Engine 5, cause report leaking. Small odor of gas from that apartment listed. Nowhere else they want it to be checked.
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0: All right, when you guys come in, if you're behind Tower 23, find the other hydrant at the other end down there. Stand by that hydrant in case you got to lay into that tower. We're headed to Tower 23. All right. Grab the next hydrant, stand by there.
1: If I got a copy, stand by the next hydrant.
2: Okay. Squad 10, go ahead with your message.

0: Yeah, Confirmer report, we had a branch across the primaries. It's going to cut through and fall. Get ready for a number.
1: Good.
0: Papa November 41045. Bottom number is Bravo Tango 340-16. Just let AC, you know, we'll stand by.
1: Hey, I'll try to get a hold of him.
0: Copy.
2: County Chief 2915 is out. We're available.
1: 1947.
3: 6, September
0: 18th.
1: Fire 1 in Woodbury, 231 North Evergreen Avenue, between Hunter Street and Stewart Lake. Wood Lake Apartments, apartment 24, Bravo. An investigation. Station 5, a second emergency assignment, ladder 6.
2: Yeah, well, we're going to check right now. Just have
1: Fire 1 in the city of Woodbury, 231 North Evergreen Avenue, between Hunter Street and Stewart Lake. 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Investigation 1948.
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0: 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Engine. Oh. Can you please respond now, please?
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1: 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Engine 18, just come forward to ladder 25 and assist them on the first floor apartment area.
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2: All right. All Salem County units, copy that. Stage out on Tavistock.
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1: はい、
0: Through the fan, located the fire in the wall there on the second floor balcony, and have they're checking for extension, have it extinguished this time. Hold it to what's your own location and recall your bounce.
2: Very soon. 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

0: County License. Go ahead. Confirm your report for the local maintenance was notified. Let me show it's available from here. Engine 5, you need us back there?
1: I say we can go there, we'll take it.
0: Please.

0: John has a thought. No readings on the meters. Michelle is available. Police are still on location.
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0: Ill at 16 EMS on Paul's Bro, number 409 Greenwich Ave, between 4th and 5th Streets. Cardiac emergency. Bill at 16 EMS on Paul's Bro, 409 Greenwich Ave, cardiac emergency, 1959.
1: Go ahead.
2: You report to the A Alpha building and obtain a Knox box. 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

34 MS 1, the city of Woodbury, 74 North Evergreen Avenue, between Spruce Lane and Hunter Street. Apartment number 4, a psychiatric emergency. Bills 34 MS 1, the city of Woodbury, 74 North Evergreen Avenue, between Spruce Lane and Hunter Street. 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